pop out and pull up on my brothers. It might be to drop out them peas, it might be to drop out them cutters. I'm screeching, I'm burning the rubber. Got a hoe under my cover. She gon' say something if I tell her. She gon' slither a nigga.

nature deals, not in smooth, continuous. The computer has been told to continue drawing these lines, but changing the direction. Now I'm going to generate a fractal before your very eyes. In fractals, I'd like to show you how she does this, every so often and at different distances. Now that's a very simple set of instructions, but look what happens after they've been carried out for, say, 10 generations.

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2: Attention, attention. Calling all my little booty bitches. I need all petite shit, all little shit right now. Stand up. We back in.